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0: worry, I can use you in a hurry, cause I can't rock and roll. Twang it, Zeke, can't rock and roll. I can't rock and roll to save my soul. 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